Just poor people, that's all we were, trying to make a living out of blackland dirt. But we'd get together in a family circle singing loud. Daddy sang bass,

was such a pretty little girl, blue eyes and shiny blonde hair. 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But then that fatal morning, they heard a crash and the little girl screamed. They run out and they saw her laying near death out in the street. Her mom picked her up and held her close, but she knew right away there was no way of saving her. Then she heard her say,

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The parents' hearts are low, for there's no child to be underfoot to care for, love, and hold. It's a sad, sad memory, one they'll never forget. That one fatal day when they lost the only child that they had, and when they heard her say,

hillbilly heaven. Just as I arrived, the old curtain lifted, and there on stage stood who else but Roy Acuff and Tex Ritter. They said, "Well, how you doing? Come on in here. I know there's some folks you want to see. Over there's our newest member, your old friend Conway Twitty. Say hello, darling. And there's gentleman Jim Reeves singing with Heaven's Choir. Roger Miller, he just got here. He's making everybody laugh. Of course, you know Roy Orbison can sing just as high as anybody here. And Ernest Tubb can sing as low. And Patsy Cline, well, I bet she's the best singing angel here. And Dottie West is probably the prettiest.

text. I said, well, who do you think might be showing up, say, within the next 40, 50, 60 years? They handed me a big tally book, and in it I saw names like Johnny Cash, George Jones, Merle Haggard, Don Gibson.

said, well, where's Porter Wagoner's name? Oh, there it is. And then there was Loretta Lynn and Tammy Wynette and Dolly Parton. That's when

Ladies and gentlemen, Elvis has left the studio. Till next time, take care. TCE Radio Show.